All right. It's Robin with a Y. You're listening to WXDU Durham. You just heard the song Go Go Harlem Baby from Flat Duo Jets off the album Go Go Harlem Baby. Prior to that, you heard Mott from the artist Shakti off the album Shakti. And before that, you heard Pontiac 87 from Proto Mardar off the album The Asian Intellect. Prior to that, you heard Bell Miner from Memorials off their album All Clouds Bring Not Rain. And I'm about to play you some more music, but before I do, if you've ever adopted a new pet or needed help with a stray or feral animal in Durham, the chances are high that you've talked to someone at Independent Animal Rescue. Independent Animal Rescue is a wonderful nonprofit that cares for thousands of cats and dogs throughout the Triangle each year through their foster and adoption, spay and neuter, and community-owned animal programs. They always need new foster caregivers, volunteers, and donations to help power their life-saving work. 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Also, are you looking to find a place to volunteer over the summer? 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To find out more, check out handsontriangle.org. All right, to start this next set, I'm going to be playing you a song from the artist The Dorati Column off the album The Return of the Dorati Column, and it's the first track on there called Sketch for Summer. Enjoy.

All right, it's Robin with a Y. That was He Would Have Laughed from Deer Hunter off the album Halcyon Digest. If you weren't aware, that was a tribute that Bradford Cox wrote for his friend Jay Retard, who's a great punk artist who had passed away. And the title is kind of a nod to the fact that Jay would have laughed with a tribute song made for him. So I really like that song. Great album. If you haven't checked it out, I suggest the rest of it. Prior to that, you heard Oshu Njalo, hope I'm pronouncing that correctly, from Madala Kunini and Subusil Zaba off the album Quantu. Prior to that, you heard Hubris Part 2 from Oren Ambarchi off the album Hubris. And I started that set with Sketch for Summer from the Dorati Column off the album The Return of the Dorati Column. All right, this next song is from a Tokyo-based electronic artist named Joe Fujinaki. And the song is called Sculptural Dub 2 from the album Glass Torso.

All right, you just heard Mature Themes from Ariel Pink's Haunted Graffiti off the album Mature Themes. And prior to that, you heard Suntan from Snuggle from their album Goodbye House. Before that, you heard The Lean Over from the band Life Without Buildings off the album Any Other City. And I started that set with the song Sculptural Dub 2 from Joe Fujinaki off the album Glass Torso. Now I'm going to change directions here sonically and play you some punk songs to close out my set. And I asked a question at the beginning of my set, what is black and white and red all over? If you've been listening, you know what I'm talking about. And the answer is the newspaper. All right, this next one is from Dead Moon, a classic punk band, with their classic song, It's Okay, off Crackin' the System. I'll be back next week, Sunday, 8 o'clock. Thanks for listening.

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Oh, the train is coming, and I'm standing here to see, and it's bringing my baby.

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1: Mr. T's 100 feet tall. 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My father said his name and sort of nodded to acknowledge him, which would in turn confirm that this was not some type of hologram. Big warm smile, ear in an earring, from a television toughy to endearing his earring. Started rubbing his belly, then equipped for the pups. It took a place like this to fill Mr. T up. Get it? But those of you who don't know the establishment, they're famous in Manhattan for serving gigantic sandwiches. We shared a laugh about the portions, a humanizing peek behind the on-screen performances. He kept the brief, said his piece, and with that, disappeared in a cloud, mystique obscenely intact. He played it perfect to a nervous kid he met at his peak. We spent the meal like, holy Moses, we just met Mr. T.

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1: We're slime. Yeah.
2: We're slime. Is that what we're saying?
1: We're slime. Yeah.
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1: Okay, okay.
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1: 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Okay,
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5: This is the story of Daniel, who was born 2 months early. He weighed 1 pound, 7 ounces. His lungs weren't ready, his heart wasn't ready, his brain wasn't ready. 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He may never see. He may never learn. 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

0: 26 June, 1919.
1: I am gonna put this finger on exhibition in my store window tomorrow, boys. 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
0: Aim.
1: Yeah.
0: Fire! 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
1: We're slime. Yeah, slime. Yeah.
2: We're slime. Is that what we're saying?
1: We're slime. Yeah.
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2: Oh, okay.
1: Okay. 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

0: got Danny on the drums and Bob on the bass. When I count this off, y'all give me a little Texas Playboy tap rhythm, okay? 1, 2, 3, 4.
1: Gather around.

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judge, Your Honor, and to the jury, I intend to prove beyond a shadow of doubt that we are innocent and true love is not a crime.

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1: What did they do? What did they do to my city? I pushed Michael Yu away from the binoculars and took a look.
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4: 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And once again, this is Maddie joining you from the station. 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And now, to start off our set, we're going to hear a track from John Hopkins off his album Singularity.

Closing the first half of the set off, there was a track from Quebec instrumental group Flore Laurentienne, coming off the label Secret City. And just before that, we had a new one from Nightmares on Wax and Adrian Sherwood off their album from this year, In a Space Out a Dub, on Warp and On You Sound Records. Coming before that, we had one from London-based hip-hop group Border Crossing off their album Ominous. And just before that was Senko Namchilak off the Stepmother City remixes from Ponderosa. And then before that, we had a track from Sister Irene O'Connor. If you haven't heard of this album that was recently discovered and put out off of Freedom to Spend, it's a really lovely set of early electronic music and folk music from an Australian nun. And that was the opening track from that album, Fire. And again, we opened our set with John Hopkins' Feel First Life off of his album, Singularity. Visit the Nasher Museum at Duke to see Disorient, Contemporary Art of the Asian Diaspora, which is on view now until July 19th. 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Rooted in Western imperialism, the term helped create a false sense of separation and otherness for many Asian cultures. Disorient challenges this history by using humor, memory, and tradition to push back against the idea of a single, monolithic Orient. Learn more at nasher.duke.edu.

Those wonderful spacey synth sounds you were just listening to were off of local artist Liquid Assets' sci-fi concept album Colony Denied that came off of Primitive Languages in 2016. And just before that, we had a new one from Metal Drone artist Sun O from their self-titled album off Sub Pop this year. And before that, we had a track from Hum, one of the defining rock bands from the 90s, their album You'd Prefer an Astronaut. And we started the back half of the set with Four Flowers from Mammal Hand's new album, Circadia. Once again, this is WXDU Durham, and I am Maddie, and it's been a pleasure spending the evening with you. We're going to close the set out with a track from Sun Ra's album, Languidity.

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They have not.

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1: I was playing that video game Force Brigade, and it was pretty cool. I was running down this, like, digital path, and I met this digital frog, and he was all like... And then I went playing in this virtual stream where this water, it looked almost real. It was this whole electronic forest world. So what did you do?
2: Well, my parents took me to the forest, the real forest, where I was running down this, well, it was an actual path. Then I saw this real-life frog. It was all like, ribbit, and I saw an owl too. Then I played in this amazing stream with water around my ankles, like wet water. Then me and my sister and my parents sat around a campfire and told cool stories all night long.
1: Oh, that's pretty cool, too.
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4: You never know what I'm trusting or not. Because a lot of people don't even know how to treat people. That's true, man. They don't know how to, meet you. They don't know how to talk to you. And nothing. Now, I'm not got any, I'm going to tell y'all, yes, the whole history, I'm not drunk or nothing, but I just don't tell you this, I'm not got any education. But, you know how old I am? 64. Never have been arrested in my life in the travels I've been done. Because, you know, you can read, you can write. But if you ain't got no mother with you, you're a bigger fool than I am, you understand? Mm-hmm. You got to know how to meet people. Now, why I wake at? You know what? I have my right hand is his fourth weight there on Saturday and Sunday. I get some more tips. Anybody wake there? They ask me how I get them. You see, I'm polite, you understand? Yeah, if you come in that door, I open the door for you, you understand? See? I wash your windshield. You know, empty your ass for you. Okay. Good sense of dolly. Okay. What did he give you that for? What'd you do for him? I said, nothing. So you got to learn, man. You got to know how to get through the world.

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Oh,

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1: Well, it's just sort of...
2: Hello, Dad.
1: Susan? Guys, I think it's about time to get in the car and maybe see some green things.
2: What are these green things you speak of?
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To be loved is to be held. How many do you believe have felt your presence when needed the most? When in fear of the unknown, who do you call? Patience is a virtue. Trust your intuition, but get out of your head. 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

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It's been torture, but I like it. Maybe too much, maybe I've seen too much. Maybe I ain't seen too much and need to step outside. Start fighting with myself, make peace with the world. Face up to the face I made up. 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Caught in the reeds, going upstream. 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I want to be someone to you, someone real.

0: We're slime.
1: We're slime. Is that what we're saying?
0: We're slime. Yeah.
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0: You're listening to WXDU Durham. Yeah.
1: Wait, that's okay.
2: We're slime, and you're listening to
0: WXDU Durham. Yeah. Okay.
2: One on three, Rowan, you count.
0: Okay. Okay.
1: Oh, okay.
0: Okay. Three. Two, one. Okay,
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2: Yeah.
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0: we're slime.
1: Yeah, slime. Yeah.
2: We're slime. Is that what we're saying?
1: We're slime. Yeah.
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1: You're listening to WXDU Durham. Yeah.
2: Wait, that's okay.
3: We're slime, and you're listening to
1: WXDU Durham. Yeah. Okay.
3: One, on three, row in your count.
1: Okay. Okay.
2: Oh, okay.
1: Okay. Three. Two, one. Okay,
4: we're slime and you're listening to WXDU Durham.
3: Yeah.
5: So, Jacqueline.
6: Yes, Mom.
5: I wanted to talk to you about something and... Oh, wait. Hold on. I just got a text.
6: Oh, wait, Mom. I just got a message. So many comments on my comment.
7: Hey, guys, check out my
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7: New video game.
6: Mom, what?
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6: Pew, pew.
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0: You're not eating well this morning, sir.
1: You notice everything.
0: Business trouble, sir? 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I know just how you feel, sir. I've felt that way many times since I've been here.
1: Then why do you stay here? I have to. You don't.
0: It's much more comfortable than living in a packing box on a city dump, sir.

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Is this the one with the drop in the middle, or the one with the overlong metaphor? We've been getting comfy with the boys from back home. 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

0: ladies and gentlemen, I would like to make an announcement which is only for the people on the inner field and who are participating in the show. The structure of the show is about to break down because people are not listening to instructions. I'm the stage manager and it rests on my hands to keep the show moving. I'm asking all press people to please clear the area so we know who the acts are, and I'm asking the people who are in the acts to please stick under the canopy where they're supposed to be when we call them. Thank you.
1: I think Eddie Floyd deserves a big round of applause. All right, the next group called the Temprees.

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1: Thanks for asking, but I'd rather not send you nude pictures. I'm camera shy. I already said no. Under my clothes, I'm a robot. My webcam is broken. I'm worried they'll get passed around school. I have a rash. I have nudophobia. I have lizard skin. I'm a vampire, so I don't show up in pictures anyways. Your badgering has really killed the mood.
2: When someone is pressuring you to do something you don't want to, how many ways can you say no before they get the message? 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

0: We're slime. Yeah.
1: We're slime. Is that what we're saying?
0: We're slime. Yeah.
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1: Wait, that's
2: slime. 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
0: WXU Durham, yeah, okay.
2: On three, Rowan, you count.
0: Okay, okay.
1: Oh, okay.
0: Okay. 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Two, one. Okay,
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4: Yeah. My mother was very familiar with her neighborhood, but one day she stopped at the stop sign and she wasn't even really sure where she was at.
5: When something feels different, it could be Alzheimer's. Now is the time to talk. A message from the Alzheimer's

Because a lot of people don't even know how to treat people. That's true, man. They don't know how to, they know how to meet you. They don't know how to talk to you. And nothing. Now, I'm not got any, I'm going to tell y'all, yes, the whole history is, I'm not drunk or nothing, but I just want to tell you this, I'm not got any education. But, you know how old I am? 64. Never have been arrested in my life in the travel I've been doing. Because, you know, you can read, you can write. But if you ain't got no mother with you, you're a bigger fool than I am, you understand? Mm-hmm. You got to know how to meet people. Now, why I wake at? You know what? If I have my right hand, his fourth wake there on Saturday and Sunday. I get some more tips. Anybody wake there, they ask me how I get them. You see, I'm polite, you understand? Yeah, if you come in that door, I open the door for you, you understand? See? I wash your windshield. I mean, empty your ass for you. Okay. 50 cents a dollar, you know. What did he give you that for? What you do for him? I said, nothing. So you got to learn, man. You got to know how to get through the war.

Honey Saint Louis. I got a wrong shed of rock, river ball and roll, 19 and brown and satin by my soul. Oh, Louis.

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1: Hello, car of teenagers. If you don't mind, I'm only going to broadcast this out of the speaker on the passenger side so we can talk without the driver listening in. Okay, now that we're alone, we can talk about your friend's driving. It's okay, he can't hear us. Now, I'd never say this to his face, but he might be the worst driver in the history of the world. You should say something, something witty. Make a joke about the airbag or something. Hearses are funny, too. You could make a joke about hearses. I better say something to the driver real quick so he doesn't get suspicious that we're talking about him. Still talking to the passenger. Not about you at all. Just going to be one more minute. He is totally going to get you killed.
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back. 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

0: 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Yeah.
1: We're slime. Is that what we're saying?
0: We're slime. Yeah.
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0: 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Yeah.
1: Wait, that's
2: 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We're slime, and you're listening to
0: WXU Durham. Yeah. Okay.
2: Yeah, on three, row in your count.
0: Okay. Okay.
1: Oh, okay.
0: Okay. Three. Two, one. Okay,
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4: Yeah.
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You are listening to WXDU Durham. That's cute. Yeah. I am a little bit late this morning. It's 12:13. 12:14 now. 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Okay. My name is Sarah. I'll be here until 2. And, I'm usually here on Mondays from noon to 2. So we are going to start, as a result of doing last two weeks of playing music from the last 40 years of at XDU, I've missed all this new music on the playlist, so I'm going to be spending a lot of time with some new things. So we are going to start out with a lecturer from Stellenbosch University and Archivist for Black Cultural Production, who writes Mandala Kunin and Sembusile Zaba, intergenerational duo of musical shamans working in the grand lineage of Zulu guitar, resonantly attuned to cosmologies and knowledgeable rhythms of the land. So we're going to start out with that. It is it's new from, let's see if I can find out where this was recorded. Clearly they're from South Africa, but it's on the Mushroom half hour plus New Soil record label, whatever. Here we go.

Okay, we were just listening to Warm Frames from self-titled release. The label is Warm Frames for that Mark Adams. It's from This Is Neo Soul, and that was released on Down Jazz Records. Started off with Madala Kunin, or Kunine, and Sabusile Zaba on Kawandu on the Mushroom Hour, Half Hour Plus New Soul label. It is 12:32. WXDU would like to remind you that established in 1966, the Eno River Association is a nonprofit land trust and conservation organization driven by a mission to conserve and protect the natural, historical, and cultural resources of the Eno River Basin. The basin currently spans 7,500 acres in Durham and Orange counties and is home to six public parks. 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Okay, once again, my name is Sarah, and I'm usually here on Mondays from noon to two. If you have a question about something I've been playing, you can reach me at 919-684-8870-8871. And yeah, we have a new release. Maybe not a new release. Where can I find this? Here we go.

Okay, that was Misty Lane from Energy was the title of that album. And I guess it's probably reissued on Dark Entries. If it's, I doubt that's the original, which was on vinyl. Little bit about that recording, quirky Quebecois disco pop from 1983. So before that, Levitation Orchestra, Spiritual Jazzed, was forged. That was the forged in the 60s and 70s by artists like Pharoah Sanders, Alice Coltrane, Sun Ra. Torch was carried forward by a newer generation like Kamasi Washington and the Levitation Orchestra. Sanctuary is the TLO's third and best album following their 2019 debut. So, anyway, that's what that was. And I'm assuming it was released recently and on the 5DB Records is the label. Sorry, I'm so spaced out this morning. This afternoon. Before that, Nightmares on Wax versus Adrian Sherwood. Rachel, I think you like that. It's new, In a Space Out of Dub release on Warp times On You Sound, plus On You Sound. And started out with Alfanan Najib from Sawat Al Kair. Oh my goodness. On Hive Mind Records. It's 103. 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If you've ever adopted a new pet or needed help with a stray or feral animal in Durham, the chances are high you've talked to someone at Independent Animal Rescue. 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They always need new foster caregivers, volunteers, and donations to help power their life-saving work. 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Okay. So up next, we have something from the Zen Remix Retrospective. Two CD compilation released in 2004, and this is DJ Food doing a mix, including some of the Turtles. You will recognize if you know of them. It's titled Turtle Soup, Luke Vibert Mix.

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Music.

in the mix with DJ Farmer's Market. This caller's gonna get a nice gift certificate to Whole Foods. Come on.

Okay, that was Ann Clark. We are so lucky here at the WXDU. We receive so much unusual and exciting reissues and recordings. That is a 12-inch reissue from the folks at Dark Entries. Ann Clark is a British poet who got involved with London's punk scene in 1982 at the age of 22. She became acquainted with keyboardist David Harrow, and two of them would begin a collaboration that would span just a few years and two albums. And this is one of those recordings titled Our Darkness. And let's keep moving here. Let's see, for that Wendy Eisenberg, that's a new release from her on Joyful Noise. Adamant from compilation Antics in the Forbidden Zone on Epic. Angine de Poitrain, Volume 2, self-released, apparently a very new hip secret band from Quebec. They wear masks, and that's not their real names. Okay, and let's see, keep going. Kim Gordon, new release from Kim Gordon, Play Me. That's the title cut on Matador. Started out with DJ Food from Zen Remix Retrospective on Ninja Tune. I think that came out in 2004. It's 135. Are you looking to find a place to volunteer over the summer? The Triangle Nonprofit and Volunteer Leadership Center's hands-on Triangle Portal hosts over 1,400 nonprofit organizations throughout the Triangle. These organizations post their volunteer opportunities in a variety of interest areas, including advocacy, health and human services, seniors administration, clerical, marketing, and many more. You may peruse the portal for opportunities that interest you, register as a volunteer, and sign up for that opportunity at handsontriangle.org. Okay, it's 1:36. My name is Sarah. I'm usually here at noon on Mondays, noon to two. If you have a question about something I've been playing, feel free to call 919-684-8870-8871. And, yeah, so what's up next? Verité Den. They are from the area, if you are so interested.

Entree Vu from Tell Her a Joke. It was self-released before that snuggle from Goodbye House on Estro. Floor Laurentien before that. I do not know who that is. Let me see. That is an instrumental group out of Quebec, yet another three Quebec people, Canada, led by keyboard and synth player Matthew David Gagnon, drawing inspiration from the melodic clarity and counterpoint of Johann Sebastian Bach. It's really, really glorious stuff. Floor Laurentien on Secret City. And they are also Third Quebec band. Okay. For that, a adored album I inherited from my mom, Pata Pata, on, I think it's Columbia Records, of Miriam Makeba. That was Habo Zomani. And start out with Verite Den instrumentals, live and improvised on three Loeb recordings. It is 1:54. You are listening to WXDU Durham. My name is Sarah. I'm signing off. Thank you for listening. I hope you enjoyed what I've been playing today, even if it's a little wandering. Something's going on. Yikes. Creepy. So thank you once again for listening. And I'm going to leave you with Kei Yoshimatsu from, let's see if I can find that. From 1838, this title, I think.

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1: Good afternoon. You are listening to WXTU Durham. This is DJ Via, and I'll be playing the music for the next hour here. This will be my last show as a WXTU DJ, unless fate brings me back here to Durham, North Carolina. So I think the format for the show is I'll play six songs that we've got recently here at the station, and then I wanted to go back and I'm playing some tracks that I was listening to a lot at the beginning of my time here, so almost 4 years ago, which is a little crazy to say. But that being said, to start off the hour, we're listening to Summer Is Here by Mozart Estate. Check this out.

0: You just heard I Won't Know But I'll Pretend by Ruth Parker off of the album Otherwise Occupied. Before that, we listened to You Climb the Mountain by The Onlys. That is a local band. And then once again, to start off the hour here, we listened to Summer Is Here by Mozart Estate off of the album Tower Block in a Jam Jar. Before our next song here, a quick word. The Religious Coalition for a Nonviolent Durham is a nonprofit organization that invites people of faith, or no particular faith, to come alongside those most affected by violence through support circles for citizens returning from incarceration, annual vigils for homicide victims, and restorative justice practices that repair the harm caused by wrongdoing. There are monthly events and many ways to get involved. For more information, visit www.nonviolentdurham.org. That's www.nonviolentdurham.org. So, like I mentioned at the start of the hour, the next three tracks will be songs new here at the station, and then we'll get into some of my old favorites. But the next track we're going to listen to is the title track off of a new Kim Gordon record called Play Me that she just released at the age of 73. Very impressive. At the age of 73, I don't know, maybe I'll be watching a lot of golf. Not a big golf fan, but maybe I'll be doing that. But needless to say, excited to hear this. Let's check it out.
1: Now in the mix with DJ Farmer's Market. Jeff Garland's gonna get a nice gift certificate to Whole Foods. Come on.

That was California by the Eilers set off of the album Terrible Things Happen. Before that, we listened to Bell Minor by Memorials off of their new album All Clouds Bring Not Rain. And once again, before that, we heard the title track off of Kim Gordon's new record Play Me. I was going to grab some Sonic Youth, but didn't think I would have time during my set today. So a little unfortunate, but I liked that even more than anticipated. A quick word before our next track here. On May 15th, from 6 to 8 p.m., join the Museum of Durham History for the opening of their newest exhibit, Love and Live Free, the 1986 Mayora Recall Fight and the Origins of Durham Pride. 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For more information, visit museumofdurhamhistory.org/visit. 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Our next song here is going to be She Sends Kisses by The Wrens off of their album The Meadowlands. Check this out.

You just heard Twin Falls by Built to Spill off of their album, There's Nothing Wrong with Love. Before that, we listened to Just Be Simple by Songs Ohio off of the album Magnolia Electric Company. I had to make the game time decision to switch to Just Be Simple. I wanted to play Farewell Transmission, my favorite song off that record, but it's about 8 minutes, and I've got a lot more music that I want to get through. And before that, once again, we listened to She Sends Kisses by The Wrens, off of their album, The Meadowlands. Our next song here is going to be Hovering by Beulah off of their 2003 album, Yoko. Check this out.

Before that was We're Both Alone by Rocket Ship off of the album A Certain Smile, A Certain Sadness. And once again, before that, we listened to Hovering by Beulah off of the album Yoko. Tune in every Sunday from 9 to 10 p.m. to Who's Got the Cuckoo, a WXDU's weekly garage rock radio show. Who's Got the Cuckoo features garage rock, psychedelic punk, and sounds from the 60s and beyond. That's 9 till 10 p.m. Sunday nights, only on WXDU Durham. Our next song here is going to be Shook Down by Yuck off of their self-titled record. And I believe we'll have time for about two more tracks here, which might end us a little bit early, but I do want to end on a song in particular. So we've got Shook Down by Yuck. Check this out.

0: That was Gold Sounds by Pavement off of the album Crooked Rain. Crooked Rain, that's a song I listened to a ton about 3 years ago. Before that was Either Way by Wilco off the album Sky Blue Sky. And before that, we listened to Shook Down by Yuck off of their self-titled record. Decided we had time for three songs there. That brings us pretty close to the top of the hour here. This has been DJ Via playing music for the last hour, and as I mentioned at the beginning of the show here, this will be my last show as a WXDU DJ. I do have a station ID recorded, so if there's no DJ on the air, you might hear my voice sometime in the future. But a huge thank you to my parents for tuning in, my family for tuning in, my girlfriend Teddy for tuning in. And huge thank you to WXDU, you know, the space that it is, the community it cultivates, and the individuals that are a part of it. Sorry, it's a little sad, but huge thank you to the people that take part, played a big role in my college experience. So thanks. Of course, you are listening to WXDU Durham. Take care.
1: 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And the only thing could make me

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tied to this document. Page 2. Project overview. Consistency. Proposal. Listing of other relevant papers. Accuracy-based politics table of contents. And accuracy-based politics, the complete paper. Page 3. This document illuminates nature's paradigm of human operations. Its high-level description is as follows. Nature's system, consistent math and science. Nature and basic human behavior within it are geared for things working out well for all. B. Protection flows mainly downwards through the hierarchies, and anxiety flows mainly upwards. C. This bioecosystem works on a singular reality system, fully knowable to every human being. I sometimes call the above 3 points the three commandments. This is in direct contrast to the terribly and tragically mistaken general idea that has come to be accepted and enforced throughout all large societies for the past several thousand years, which can be stated as current society's NIST system, smoke and mirrors. Grand X A. It is inevitable within nature that things must necessarily work out poorly for some people, or most people, or all people. Brand XB. Protection is supposed to flow mainly upwards in the hierarchies, and anxiety is to be projected downwards. Brand XC. There is no real truth, or there are many truths, or the truth is unknowable. X paradigm points as the child abuse-based frame of reference. The first side of my 2001 business card reflects this summary. The paradigm presented here, which is nature's paradigm, consists of some 1,500 low-level points and some 30 high-level elements. I have crystallized the description into just these 3 points, as I have concluded that these 3 represent the decisive contrast between the way things are and the way they are supposed to be. Geared for workout well for all, protection mainly downwards, and anxiety mainly upwards, and singular reality all together as a system. The entire solution to the 10,000 year puzzle in a nutshell. The easy answer, the cure all, the panacea.

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